Never done nothing but build to destroy. You play with my world like it's your little toy. You put a gun in my hand.

Then you sit back and watch when the death count gets higher. You hide in your mansion while the young people's blood

But you talk out of turn. You might say that I'm young. You might say I'm unlearned. But there's one thing I know. I'm younger than you. That even Jesus would never.